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1: 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Even though we both know we're liars and we start each other's fire.

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3: 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Say my name.